0: beautiful. Watch your
1: heart. My father will be pacing the floor.
0: Listen to that fireplace.
1: So really, I'd better scurry.
0: Oh, beautiful, please don't hurry.
1: Maybe just a half a
0: drink.
1: Why
0: don't you put some records on while I pour?
1: The neighbors might think.
0: Oh, baby, it's bad out there.
1: Say, what's in this train?
0: There's no cabs to be had out there.

0: 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She went away and left us all alone the way she planned. 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Hello, Celia.
1: Hello.
0: I'm gonna stare at you a while. 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

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But by that day, I acted like a kid out of school.

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1: Laura and Tommy were lovers. He wanted to give her everything. Flowers, presents,

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No one knows what happened that day.

As a citizen of my country, I believe it is my duty to obey your laws, to try to be a worthy individual, a positive example, and a productive and responsible citizen, to be informed and concerned about our nation's affairs, and to voice my beliefs constructively, to practice diligently an attitude of brotherly love, to hold no hatred against anyone. But when one of my brothers makes a mistake, be he peasant or president, I will try to treat him as I would want to be treated, with compassion and understanding.

I am but a fool. Darling, I love you, though you treat me cruel. You hurt me, and you make me cry. But if you leave me, I will surely die.

Shaking Stevens, what do you want to make those eyes at me for? Det var en lång titel.